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0: Itti samatattvanni, itti prema tattvanni, divyamainatvanti bhavanni prati manavudu kodanu enaadu abhiruddhi pondutaro, enaadu dinini abhiruddhi gavinchukuntado, aa naade mana jeevitham kodanu dhanyamaipothundi.
1: Such equal attitude and such love and compassion to everyone, if you can promote, that day our life's purpose would have been fulfilled.
2: You were listening to a divine discourse delivered
0: appudu loka samasta sukino bhavantu.
1: When man can promote himself in this kind of harmonious thinking, then the entire world and humanity will be well.
0: Itti samatattvanni.

You were listening to a divine discourse delivered by Bhagwan Sri Satya Sai Baba on the 12th of May 1980 on the occasion of the anniversary of Dharma Kshetra.

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0: Every life form is sacred. Each of us is a personification of divine love. In his Guru Purnima discourse on the 24th of July 2002, Bhagwan Baba urges us to exert our right of divinity and think noble thoughts and harbor pure feelings.
1: Pradoshe Deepakas Chandraha Prabhato Deepako Ravihi Pradoshe Deepakas Chandraha Prabhate Deepako Ravihi.

0: As the moonlight lights the path at night, let dharma or righteousness light the path of our lives. We just heard Sadguru Bhagwan Baba's divine counsel in his Guru Purnima discourse on the 24th of July 2002.
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are listening to our discourse delivered by Bhagavan on the 21st of August 1996. 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

That was Bhagwan Baba urging the participants of the summer course to develop steady minds in order to understand higher truths. He delivered this divine discourse on the 30th of May, 1973.

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0: have I come to you without having understood that you are a Chintamani and you can confer all the
1: Karuna Sagaram and Chintamani Nidagar Lekapote, in the Mandal Ni Akashin statement Yoka, Yuntunda, Karuk A Chintamani Nidagar Lekapote, in the Teradak Vilautunda Rama Anad.
0: He declared, Rama, would thousands of people gather if only you did not have the gem of Chintamani with you?
1: Prema Chintamani ikkada undatam chetani inta mandi ikkada cheradaniki veellaru.
0: Because of the existence of such Prema Chintamani in Swami, so many people have been able to come here.
1: Tani evaraina sare inta mandi velaadi mandini aakarshinchetundi chetti chupinchavalandi.
0: Many people may talk many things, but is there anyone who has got the power Even if people are carried in trucks and put them, they would run away from there. But on the other hand, here, when we say that there is no place, not even place in
1: shed,
0: this is the love from heart to heart. This is the basic
1: love.
0: No one is compelled to come here. It is the bond of love which is dragging people here. That is the power of divinity. You may be thinking that these powers are exhibited, these powers are shown
1: and demonstrated.
0: In your understanding, this may be a demonstration. This is natural
1: for me.
0: For your own wrong vision,
1: I
0: am following my own principle.
1: And
0: what is natural to me is
1: love.
0: It is not possible for
1: anyone. Whatever scriptures,
0: Brahma Sutras, Vedas, Upanishads you study, can
1: you practice this?
0: Only those people who have got love in their heart and who conduct themselves on the basis of love can
1: understand it.
0: For love, you need not spend
1: even a price.
0: You, in your own heart, there is
1: love. If you
0: can experience that love in the natural way which is inherent in you, you can understand
1: Ramadas
0: it. Ramadasa has declared.
1: Ramana mamanu mithai idigo randi bhaktulara.
0: O devotees, come here. Here is a cake
1: Veda of Ramana. Veda saramanu godhuma pindilo, Veda vakyamanu chi.

கர்ம டாக்டர் வசமா. Is it possible to escape the fruits of action, O man? It is not possible. Whether it is a small well or it is a big ocean. The water.

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Sai Ram, dear listeners, Bhagwan Baba has always maintained that everything in God's creation is perfect and good. But we demarcate between good and bad simply because we are unable to appreciate both as facets of the divine play. In today's Divine Discourse, Swami explains that once we accept ups and downs as two sides of the coin called life, we can remain blissful at all times. Let us now listen to the excerpts from the Divine Discourse delivered by Bhagwan Baba in Prashantinilayam on the holy festival of Shivaratri on the 26th of February 2006.

You are listening to excerpts from the Divine Discourse delivered by Bhagwan Baba on the 26th of February 2006 in Prashantanilayam. Baba explained that good and bad both lie in our mind. God is a mere witness and never gives us good or bad. We only reap what we have sown in the past. Thank you and Sai Ram.

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The present-day youth should not confine only to the study of books. The love latent in our hearts must translate into service to man. Service to society is the ideal worship to offer God. Bhagwan Baba urges the students to live for others, to live for the promotion of the welfare of society, and to live for the progress and prosperity of the country. Dear listeners, Sai Ram.

0: society, and to live for the progress and prosperity of the country. 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

that was Bhagwan Baba urging students to live for others, to live for the promotion of the welfare of society, and to live for the progress and prosperity of the country. Such transformation of the student's heart is the goal of Sai education. This divine discourse was delivered by Bhagwan Baba while addressing the students in Prashanti Nilayam on 27th of June 1981. Thank you and Sai Ram.

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1: Khanda khandantara ఖ్యాతి ఆర్జించిన ఖండ ఖండాంతర

0: Our motherland has produced great people who have acquired reputation beyond the continents and beyond the seas that cover our land. We have been able to defeat the foreign rulers and acquire independence for our land. We have been reputed for the great scholarship and the scholars that we have produced in Bharat. For music, for literature, great strength has been given in a divine way by the mother of our birth. Arts have been born in this country with special distinctive merit. We have also been able to save and protect the glory that has been acquired by our traditions. The responsibility for maintaining this acquisition by tradition is on your shoulders, O devotees in this country.
1: తుప్పు పుట్టినచో దాని తులుపవచ్చు, తుప్పు పట్టినచో దాని తులుపవచ్చు, పొట్టు గింజల నుండి పోగొట్టవచ్చు, పొట్టు

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Sairam, dear listeners, among all the knowledge, Atmajnana, the knowledge of the self, is the most sacred and supreme. What is the means for achieving this knowledge? What are the do's and don'ts for a genuine spiritual aspirant? Bhagavan Sri Satya Sai Baba enlightens us about this supreme knowledge in the following discourse delivered in the Purnachandra Auditorium in Prashantinilayam on the 6th of October 1986.

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In the year 1996, out of his infinite compassion, Bhagwan gave an extended series of discourses to his students from June to August. The primary aim of these discourses was to help the students fill their character and follow the spiritual path in life. Radio Sai now presents excerpts from a recording of one of those precious discourses.

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1: 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You cannot collect more of water. 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
0: can't desire
1: more. 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
0: Aithe ee patranu adhikam cheyatam anetundi Bhagavatu yokka special grace.
1: But the special grace of God lies in here.
0: Adi lekapothe ye matram kodunu phalani manam pondaledu.
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0: What happened to such a mighty Karna at the end?
1: Karnudantati vaadu. 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
1: Kani
0: the archery.
1: Kani daiva balamu ledu.
0: But he has no strength of God.
1: Karanam emiti?
0: Why?
1: Dussangam cheta.

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In the year 1996, out of his infinite compassion, Bhagwan gave an extended series of discourses to his students from June to August. The primary aim of these discourses was to help the students fill their character and follow the spiritual path in life. 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

0: That was the 22nd in a series of 34 discourses Bhagavan delivered on Gita in 1984. In this discourse, which was delivered on 28th August 1984, Bhagavan explained the complex spiritual concepts relating to the various levels of consciousness with simple and enchanting examples.
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The primary aim of these discourses was to help the students fill their character and follow the spiritual path in life. Radio Sai now presents excerpts from a recording of one of those precious discourses.

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0: Devotion, discipline and duty.
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0: It's only that education which teaches.

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1: Yanta chadavu chadivi yeniti unnam kinuni gunam bumanaledu.
0: With all the education and the knowledge, the mean man would never give up his own quality.
1: Tarachi chadavu chadava tarkavadame kani purna jnanam vepudu pondaledu.
0: In fact, with all this education, he indulges, involves in argumentation, but he doesn't have the total wisdom.
1: Chaduvu chaduvu chadivi chavanga netiki chaulemi chaduvu chaduvavalayu.
0: After all, why should anyone study in order simply to die? We should study to be immortal.
1: Deniki chavu.
0: What is this death? Why?
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0: And he lies in the womb of the mother time and again.

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The primary aim of these discourses was to help the students fill their character and follow the spiritual path in life. 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

You just heard a divine discourse delivered by Bhagwan Baba on the 18th of July 1996. 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

0: During the months of August and September 1984, Satya Sai Krishna delivered the essence of his divine song Bhagavad Gita in the form of 34 discourses. Radio Sai brings you now the 29th discourse on Gita Bhagavan delivered on 11th September 1984. In this discourse, Bhagavan proves the absolute superiority of the power of Atma over physical strength and even intelligence of the mind. He emphasizes that developing atmic vision can alone save man from the trials and tribulations of worldly life. Sai Bhagavan Uvacha.
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1: Deha vimanamu vishyasakti undinatuvanti vyaktike dukkamanna bhayam erpadutundi.
2: Only that person who is having attachment to the body and attachment to the objects will be having the fear of suffering.
1: Kanukane Arjuna, niu samyak drushtini,
2: whoever is wakeful, whoever has discrimination in the reality of the objects, he will not be suffering from sorrow and he will not be

You were listening to excerpts from a divine discourse delivered by Bhagwan Baba on the 4th of March 2000 in Prashanthi Nilayam. By making a casual remark that he could run fast even at the age of 75, Bhagwan revealed the three P's that were the secret behind his ever youthful body, namely purity, patience and perseverance. He added that we must attempt to follow him in this aspect. Thank you, and Sai Ram from the Radio Sai team.

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Sai Ram, dear listeners, all the world's a stage, and all of us are mere actors on this stage. God alone is the doer. He is the Sutradhari, the divine director of the drama called life. In today's discourse, Bhagwan Baba explains that although the characters in this drama of life appear to be different, it is in fact the same God who is acting out different roles. Hence, we must realize this truth and conduct ourselves accordingly. Let us now listen to the excerpts from the divine discourse delivered by Bhagwan Baba in Prashantinilayam on the 23rd of February 2006.

You were listening to excerpts from the Divine Discourse delivered by Bhagwan Baba on the 23rd of February 2006 in Prashantinilayam. According to Bhagwan Baba, we must broaden our outlook to envision the same divinity among all our fellow beings. When we see only God as present in everyone, we will automatically start taking efforts to please Him with our every thought, word and deed. Thank you, and Sairam from the Radio Sai team.

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Sairam, dear listeners, when you have a genuine Swami himself right in front of you, why do you care for the duplicates? Why should you not repose faith in one name and one form? What is the importance and role of being a Sevadal in the Satya Sai organization? What is the best method of doing meditation? What is the pathway we need to tread upon during our life's sojourn? In the divine discourse that you are now going to listen to, Bhagwan Baba poses all these questions and benevolently answers them as well. Radio Sai now presents a divine discourse delivered during the Central District Sevadal Conveners Training Camp held in Vrindavan, Bangalore on the 25th of May, 1979.

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Sairam, dear listeners, in today's discourse, Bhagwan says that just as ripples spread when a pebble is thrown in a lake, similarly, ripples arise in our mind when a pebble of thought is thrown and spread to all senses. Good or bad is based on thoughts, hence all our thoughts should be divine. Bhagwan also tells us that God is the indweller of the heart. There is no need to search for Him anywhere. He is the Hridayavasi. Let us now listen to excerpts from the Divine Discourse by Bhagwan Baba, delivered on 11th October 1998 in Prashantinilayam during the Paduka Pratishtha Mahotsava.